0: that number to that other bass player.
1: But I ain't missing with no broke.
0: 5551222789911121212.
2: That was pretty. Y'all was right.

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They beat him in their van. He hadn't done a thing, but when they came, of course he ran. And they pursued and they were rude, and he said nothing, he bit his lip. 'Cause if you speak, you'll feel their feet, but if you don't, you'll still get hit. What's the matter with you, my lovely brown-eyed man? How come I can feel you shaking when I take you by the hand? What's the matter with you, my lovely brown-eyed man? How come I can feel you shaking? They want me bad, and how bad I'll be. They keep me poor, they make me sick. They feed me with desires for things that I don't need or want. Stick their needles in my arms, expensive things I can't afford. They show me rooms furnished with gold, and then they close the doors. What's the matter with you, my lovely brown-eyed man? How come I can feel you shaking when I take you by the hand? What's the matter with you, my lovely brown-eyed man? How come I can feel you shaking? I'm a child of the Gimme More Nation. When they want something, they launch an occupation. They plunder and they pillage. They call it liberation. They're bombing and maiming, stealing and taking. But they lock me up. They paint me a demon for trying to do right by my beautiful children. They're killing for money. They're crippling countries. They're just doing it all beneath a flag that says freedom. Now, what's the matter with you? You're lying if you think that my pain isn't your pain, because when I'm hit, you flinch. What's the matter with you, my lovely brown-eyed man? How come I can feel you shaking?

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1: Those who still defend the supremacy of white male heteropatriarchy had better watch out. Resistance on the ground, resistance in the classroom, resistance on the job, resistance in our art and in our music. This is just the beginning, and in the words of the inimitable Ella.

us, contact us, contact us. Contact us, contact us, contact us. Contact us. You've got to contact us.

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1: 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Heart quickens, south of the river. Mouth on the vinny, sitting cans for the liquor. Street light flickers, feel it in my blood. 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

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Heart breaking, stop.

Feel it in my blood, feel it in my blood, feel it in my blood. Any which way I turn, our lives burn dimmer, and our lives burn dimmer, and our

There are at least 40 artists called Bruce in the world, because this Bruce is number 40 on the Discogs. And his real name is not Bruce, but Larry. To make it in true absurd English fashion, totally correct. And I have nice contact with him. He invited me to DJ at one of his... and this is a 12-inch I bought in Munich in 2014. The price sticker is still on there. It's not typically DJ Marcella style, because I always remove the price sticker. But this is a generic sleeve. Optimal Records from Munich, where I used to DJ a lot. Not in Optimal Records, but in Munich. But things change in the world. And this was not stochastic. And I always start my show with an old track by an artist who has a new release. So here's a new record by Bruce on the Poorly Knit label.

After Bruce, we had Angé Chanton, Andy Moore and Yannis Kriakidis, Pas de Danse. They used to make 17 singles together, but now it's only a series of digital singles. But probably they all end up on the final album. I hope so. Handmade Part 3, Ties. And that was followed by something I picked up on Milan, where I played last Saturday at Leon Cavallo, presenting my new 12-inch EP. Sorry No Silence, UFO Bar from Italy, Effusio Mysteri on the Sunny Crypt label. I played you Wires and Whispers. And in the second hour of this week's Another Nice Mess, I'll play you a mix I did there for the radio, Fritto FM. So lasting some 51 minutes. But before that, it's going to be vinyl and new releases, like Jan Novak.

0: Cavalry.
1: We had Jan Novak, Context Collapse from new album Continuity, self-release I think. Mike Parker, 12-inch EP, Envenomations and Samurai Music, EO, the title of the track. And then we had a second track in this week's, and then it's missed by Bruce. It was a long time I wasn't doubt which speed the record should be played. Well, we can make up our own speed, of course, but I always want to know what the artist intended. I think it was 33, Buried Alive, more gauze mix. No, I'm not going to play Muslim gauze right now, because I played The Fall, Blindness, one of the all-time favorite tunes of humankind, I would say. And we all know, some of them know, that the bass line, which is of course legendary, was a bit nicked from a track by Roots Manuva. But through my friend Bob Nickes from New York, also a huge Fall fan, I got some other information about another bass line, which is a bit similar to this one by The Fall. And it's by an artist who's highly revered in Ireland by my dear friend Kate. Prince. So it's going to be another Prince song and this week's A Nice Mess. Because this friend of Bob Nickes, who didn't know anything about The Fall, and when he heard the track, he said, well, this reminds me of a Prince song. And I listened to it, and there is a similarity, I must say. So let's go for another Prince track for you, Kate, and Ireland. Thanks for subscribing to this show. Sometimes I feel like a motherless child. I couldn't find which album it was, so I played it from YouTube.

Yeah, the Anonymous Mass Police has to interrupt here because when there's guitar solos, immediately it ends all similarities with the fall, if there are any. With the bass, I think, was a bit like blindness, but maybe we can't allow guitar solos on this week's mess. And on any mess, I think. I tried to stay clear of guitar solos the past 40 years. Anyway, African Head Charge.

0: Alienationist. I know nothing about this artist, and I think all the releases from Alienationist are digital. But they're fantastic, and I transfer them to my reel-to-reel tape. Your data is funnier than you. And this one's the Fragments version, and I played you Pondero Tales. And now we go to Milan, Italy, where it was bleeding hot last Saturday. And I was in the studio of Fritto FM, and through my friends of the Vena Collective, and they invited me to play there, and I did so. I present my new 12-inch EP, Sorry No Silence. Have I played anything from it yet again on this week's Mess? Very strange when an artist releases a new record that she doesn't play anything from it, but it will be in the mix. I'm sure. I think I played something for all three tracks on there. Get this 12-inch. All proceeds go to Palestine Children's Relief Fund. And now you're going to listen to Andy's week show, to me playing in a studio in Milan last Saturday. This weekend I play in Japan, on Friday in Osaka, and on Saturday I return to a venue I've played many times before, Vent in Tokyo. See you next week. Bye bye.
1: Yeah.